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0: With me tonight, tonight. Can't you see? I wanna be with you.
1: Set selection by Vinyl Social Bar.
0: Come.

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